All right. Watch your back, watch your side. Swimming with sharks. String you like a hawk while they playing Mozart. No credential, get nowhere like Oslo. Send back to Frisco at the Regal Beagle. Swap it like Rico, on fire like Pyro. Frantic like a schizo, rougher than Brillo.

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Néo 104.1. I don't wanna work today. Maybe I just wanna stay. 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
2: 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Let these bitches know, nigga. 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
1: You know, everybody's been telling me what they think about me for the last few months. Maybe it's time I tell them what I think about them.